0: It is just about time for me to slip out of here and take off into the darkness. I hope you have a wonderful Thursday. Do me a favor. Take some time out of your Thursday schedule to slow down and love someone. Good night. 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
1: Meet Matthew Preston. Inside his apartment, everything he holds dear is protected by Progressive's renter's insurance, like his laptop and a surprisingly valuable collection of baseball bobbleheads. Outside his apartment, his laptop is still protected, as are his bobbleheads, which he carries around with him for reasons no one knows. Renters, the limits of protection aren't just the four walls.

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Hey, it's Michelle Hart in for Amy Nick. So Father's Day coming up on Sunday. If you want to be Dad's favorite, I'll tell you how you can win him $1,000 coming up in three songs.

0: handles identified so they can reach them and have conversations. I'm Shannon Cogan with Wave News. Have a good day.
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Not too shabby when you have to beat out shops in cities like Philadelphia. It's 102.3 The Rose for the second year in a row. Schmidt's Confectionery in Jeffersonville was named the best candy store in America by the USA Today. 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

We know he did all sorts of things for you when you were a kid, like coach your soccer team when you had absolutely no interest in playing soccer. But his dad stepped up in a big way to help you out as an adult. 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

It is going to be a real bummer not to cheer these guys on at Lynn Family Stadium next season. It's 102.3 The Rose. I'm Michelle Hart. Three of our Louisville Kings are headed to the NFL. Who are they going to be playing for on Sundays? I got those details for you coming up in three songs.

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It's like when that meeting that could have been an email actually is an email. 102.3, The

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1: Oh, it's awesome talking to you, but I wanted to thank you so much. Every